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3: Ranch weather. A few clouds this evening. Fog patches developing overnight. Low of 6. Mainly sunny tomorrow morning. Fog patches dissipating. High of 22. UV index moderate. Clear tomorrow evening, becoming partly cloudy after midnight. Fog patches redeveloping overnight, low of 11. Cloudy Wednesday, high of 22. For your long-range weather forecast, visit theranch100.com.
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Sorry, not sorry. 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

0: Here's a once-in-a-lifetime opportunity you won't want to miss. 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

0: ranch weather. A few clouds this evening, fog patches developing overnight, low of 6. Mainly sunny tomorrow morning, fog patches dissipating, high of 22, UV index moderate. Clear tomorrow evening, becoming partly cloudy after midnight, fog patches redeveloping overnight, low of 11. Cloudy Wednesday, high of 22. For your long-range weather forecast, visit theranch100.com.
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0: ranch weather. A few clouds this evening, fog patches developing overnight, low of 6. Mainly sunny tomorrow morning, fog patches dissipating, high of 22, UV index moderate. Clear tomorrow evening, becoming partly cloudy after midnight, fog patches redeveloping overnight, low of 11. Cloudy Wednesday, high of 22. For your long-range weather forecast, visit theranch100.com.
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0: ranch weather. A few clouds this evening, fog patches developing overnight, low of 6. Mainly sunny tomorrow morning, fog patches dissipating, high of 22, UV index moderate. Clear tomorrow evening, becoming partly cloudy after midnight, fog patches redeveloping overnight, low of 11. Cloudy Wednesday, high of 22. For your long-range weather forecast, visit theranch100.com.
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0: branch weather. A few clouds this evening, fog patches developing overnight, low of 6. Mainly sunny tomorrow morning, fog patches dissipating, high of 22, UV index moderate. Clear tomorrow evening, becoming partly cloudy after midnight, fog patches redeveloping overnight, low of 11. Cloudy Wednesday, high of 22. For your long-range weather forecast, visit theranch100.com.
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0: ranch weather. Mainly sunny this morning. Overnight fog patches dissipating. High of 22, UV index moderate. Clear this evening, becoming partly cloudy after midnight. Fog patch redeveloping overnight. Low of 11. Cloudy tomorrow morning, high of 22. Cloudy tomorrow evening, 60% chance of showers, low of 15. Cloudy Thursday, 40% chance of showers, high of 22. For your long-range weather forecast, visit theranch100.com.
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0: ranch weather. Mainly sunny this morning. Overnight fog patches dissipating. High of 22. UV index moderate. Clear this evening, becoming partly cloudy after midnight. Fog patches redeveloping overnight. Low of 11. Cloudy tomorrow morning. High of 22. Cloudy tomorrow evening. 60% chance of showers. Low of 15. Cloudy Thursday, 40% chance of showers, high of 22. For your long-range weather forecast, visit theranch100.com.
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0: ranch weather. Mainly sunny this morning. Overnight fog patches dissipating. High of 22, UV index moderate. Clear this evening, becoming partly cloudy after midnight. Fog patches redeveloping overnight. Low of 11. Cloudy tomorrow morning, high of 22. Cloudy tomorrow evening, 60% chance of showers, low of 15. Cloudy Thursday, 40% chance of showers, high of 22. For your long-range weather forecast, visit theranch100.com.
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0: branch weather. Mainly sunny this morning. Overnight fog patches dissipating. High of 22, UV index moderate. Clear this evening, becoming partly cloudy after midnight. Fog patch redeveloping overnight, low of 11. Cloudy tomorrow morning, high of 22. Cloudy tomorrow evening, 60% chance of showers, low of 15. Cloudy Thursday, 40% chance of showers, high of 22. For your long-range weather forecast, visit theranch100.com.
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5: Ranch weather. Mainly sunny this morning. Overnight fog patches dissipating. High of 22, UV index moderate. Clear this evening, becoming partly cloudy after midnight. Fog patch redeveloping overnight, low of 11. Cloudy tomorrow morning, high of 22. Cloudy tomorrow evening, 60% chance of showers, low of 15. Cloudy Thursday, 40% chance of showers, high of 22. For your long-range weather forecast, visit theranch100.com.
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0: From the Ranch Newsroom, I'm Nick Powell. Harvest season is well underway across Midwestern Ontario, and the public is urged safety while on the roads. Tractors, combines, and other farm vehicles are out and about and traveling between farms and fields, which move at slower speeds and require space, caution, and extra patience. Drivers are asked to give farm equipment space, slow down when approaching agricultural equipment, and be aware for turns as farm equipment can take wide or unexpected movements as operators entering fields, driveways, or farmlands. Farmers are also reminded to outfit their equipment with proper lighting and signage and be visible for motorists. Work is now underway for the construction of Nicoll Park on Twombly Street West. Work will continue over the course of the fall, with the park expected to be open next spring. For safety reasons, the park lands will be closed during construction and give the contractor the space and time to complete the work safely, provide time for turf and landscaping to become established before the park opens up. Those around the area can expect to see increased presence of construction vehicles and some construction-related noise. North Huron will enter in another year of the Fire Service Dispatch Agreement with the Owensam Police Services Board. Fire departments across the county have dispatch agreements with various expiry dates, as North Huron's is coming up. This dispatch agreement was built as a five-year agreement, with fire dispatch services continuing to evolve over this time. North Huron CAO Nelson Santos says this agreement has been a success for them, so they hope neighboring municipalities can follow suit.
1: Our fire services are actually looking to try to recruit enough of our area departments to provide or to look to this service going forward. So then it's a continuity and provides the same level of response and codes through it.
0: Little discussion is needed on the matter, with council approving the one-year extension, with a bylaw to authorize the execution of the agreement coming next month. Wellington County has celebrated the opening of the Wellington North Social Services Office in Mount Forest. The new Social Services Office includes a Social Service Help Center with staff from the Children's Early Years Division, Housing Services, and Ontario Works. Warden Chris White says residents now have a place to start when navigating Ontario Works, finding housing support, or accessing Children Early Years Service. The Wellington North Social Services Office is open Monday through Friday from 8:30 to 4 p.m. on 311 Foster Street in Mount Forest. And from the Canadian press, Steel Coal Holdings is cutting 350 jobs from their plant in Hamilton. United Steelworkers Local 1005 confirmed the layoffs, but details were still quite limited. Last month, Doug Ford took aim at the owners of Steel Co., accusing the chairman of signing away Canadian steel to the United States and supporting U.S. tariffs on multiple occasions. The U.S. put 50% tariffs on Canadian steel imports on August 22nd. For these and other stories, visit our website at theranch100.com. Weather is next.
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0: Ranch weather, mainly sunny skies this morning, carrying later into the afternoon and a high 22 degrees. Partly cloudy skies later tonight, down to a low of 11 overnight. Tomorrow, cloudy skies throughout the day, high 22, with cloudy skies and a chance of showers Wednesday night, low 15. Cloudy skies with a chance of showers on Thursday, high 22. It's currently 12 degrees in Listowel, 11 in Mitchell, and 12 in Palmerston. Find your full weather forecast online at theranch100.com.
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0: Checking sports, the Toronto Maple Leafs pulled off a blockbuster trade on the eve of the season, acquiring forward Kirill Marchenko from the Columbus Blue Jackets, which saw Matthew Knies go the other way. The Leafs brought in Marchenko, Miles Wood, and Elvis Merzlikins, while chipping Knies, Stephen Lorenz, and Emil Andre, and a 2027 second-round pick. Marchenko also signed a six-year deal, carrying a cap hit of $12.5 million, who last season scored 27 goals and 67 points 76 games last season. Closing out week three, the Chicago Bears put on a clinic at home, taking down the Philadelphia Eagles 27-7, improved to 2-1 in the season, while handing the Eagles their first loss of the year. Chicago turned backup quarterback Case Keenum, while Caleb Williams was out with a hamstring injury. As Jackson Dart's out for the year, the New York Giants are acquiring J.J. McCarthy from the Minnesota Vikings for a fifth-round pick. McCarthy, drafted 10th overall in 2024 at Michigan, has struggled in the NFL, being placed as the third string in the Vikings' depth charts. Former Toronto Raptor Brandon Ingram will be missing the start of the season with the LA Clippers, who is still recovering from a partially torn Achilles. The injury was found during an off-season heel surgery. Ingram was part of a trade this summer, which saw Kawhi Leonard return to the Raptors. And that is a look at sports. I'm Nick Powell.
4: Whether you're planting, spraying, or harvesting, the forecast matters. 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With an elevator near you, here's today's outlook.
0: In Listowel, there's been no rainfall accumulation over the past 24 hours, with winds dead at zero. In Mitchell, there's been 0 inches of rainfall the last 24 hours. Winds are stalled at zero. In Arthur, there's been no rainfall the past 24. Winds are at zero. While in Wallenstein, 0 inches of rainfall accumulation the last 24 hours. Winds 1 mile northeast.
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7: The TSX closed 311 points lower at 35,489. The S&P 500 lost 59 points to close at 7,683. The Dow Jones is down 347 points to finish the day at 51,481, while the NASDAQ closed at 26,820, 248 points lower. Crude

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2: It's showtime.
10: Okay, Ranch Country, let's do this. Virgin Pal in studio with you.
11: Mm-hmm.
10: And yes, the Toronto Maple Leafs made a trade.
11: Like, 24 hours to opening day. I was stunned.
10: They flew Matthew Nyes out to Arizona for a couple of days to bond with the team, only to trade him the day before the season starts.
11: That's crazy, man.
10: You know, couldn't you have pulled this off a few days ago, or even a week ago? Had him get some time to gel with his new team? Because personally, I'm sad to see him go. Great player.
11: Yeah, I mean,
10: great player.
11: A lovable guy for those Leaf fans. But then it's like, it's a whole other debate of, well, now you've got to get this new guy accumulated to the locker room and yada, yada.
10: Yes.
11: It's a whole thing.
10: And he's making twice the amount of money, but I digress.
11: Yeah.
10: We'll see what Kirill Marchenko can do in the blue and white. Tonight is our watch party at Tipsy Fox. A big shout out to our buddy Justin Sage with John Wilson Electric, who kind of sent this whole thing up, to the staff at Tipsy Fox as well, who have been hard at work. We're going to have some giveaways.
11: Yep.
10: We're going to have some tables reserved. We strongly suggest you do the same if you plan on coming down. We'd hate to see you staying in there with nowhere to sit.
11: Yeah.
10: So that's going to kick off 7 p.m. tonight. But you know, with the pageantry that is the home opener, we're not going to see puck drop till like 7:45.
11: You know, they got to do the whole introduction. Each player gets 100%. His thing. I mean, it's... any big market gets those big openers.
10: It'd be even worse if we were in Montreal.
11: If it was in Montreal, puck drops at like 8.
10: Exactly. We're going to continue to spin the wheel here. Twice this morning, you are going to get the chance to give us a ring. If you're the first caller, we'll spin your wheel and we'll see what prize you're taking home. We do have another Listowel Cyclones home game this coming Friday at Steve Kerr. So we do want to give away some flex passes today. We're going to do 4 of them.
11: Oh, right on.
10: That way you can take yourself and a few friends along with you. They're going to be taking on the London Nationals as well.
11: Yeah.
10: So it'll be a good game.
11: Huge thing as well with those flex passes. You don't have to use them on this Friday game. It's not landlocked to just Friday. You can use them whenever you want. But, of course, we'll give them out closer to the game day if you want to check out that game on Friday.
10: Exactly. And then tomorrow we will do Kitchener Rangers tickets. Okay, that gives you a couple of days to plan with the game coming up this weekend. If you've been wondering when to put up your Halloween decorations, don't worry. That debate is raging online right now, as it does every single year. So we'll give you the statistics as to what people thought you should kind of wait for until you put those up. We also do have a couple of events here to fill you in on. Turning kilometers into meals. This is Manny Coelho's idea. Really, really cool initiative, and we'll fill you in on that. Let's get into our Brainbuster question. 226-622-7288 if you want to be our champion here this morning. Of course, you can always chime in through our Facebook page as well. Your question today. In a survey, about 1/5 of people confess that they have never done this. What is the answer we're looking for? Confess is a key word.
11: Yes, that's a big one.
10: The way it's worded, confess, which means it's something you should probably be doing. But they're not doing it. So what is it? 226-622-7288. The Prairie State's on the way.
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0: The Prairie States on 100.1 FM, 6:32. Let's see what we've gotten so far, Nick Pal. I knew as soon as I opened the text I would see this. Use deodorant. Supposed to be doing it, but you're not.
1: Weirdos.
0: Well, we don't know. I think it's just the way the question's worded.
1: Yeah.
0: Usually it's going to lead you to something hygiene related. Mm-hmm. But I can tell you now, it has nothing to do with your body.
1: All right.
0: It has nothing to do with your body. So it's not flossing.
1: Okay.
0: We also got that
1: 100%.
0: Should be flossing.
1: Yeah.
0: Brushing your teeth. Mm-hmm. I knew we'd get that one as well. flossing was a very popular one. Cleaning out your ears.
1: Okay.
0: Okay. Very good guess as well. Not the answer that we're looking for. How about using your manners, though?
1: Ooh, I like that one.
0: That's a good one.
1: Yeah.
0: Using your manners, not doing it enough. Going to church.
1: Ooh, nice.
0: Good guess as well. Not the answer we're looking for. Had a physical.
1: Mm-hmm.
0: That's Donna's answer this morning.
1: Nice.
0: Donna, it is important.
1: Absolutely.
0: And guys especially will put it off and put it off and put it off.
1: Yeah.
0: After you turn 40, you got to go in for one of those on a regular basis.
1: Yeah, you got to do what you got to do, man.
0: No, it is not the answer that we're looking for. Ride a bike.
1: Ooh, okay.
0: Okay, good guess. Not the answer we're looking for. And we got this one a few times as well. I even saw it on our Facebook page. Change your passwords.
1: Ooh, that's a good one.
0: Should be changing your passwords, right?
1: Yeah, especially if you get those emails talking about data leaks. Change your damn passwords. I get it that it's like, oh, I'm just some nobody at a listicle. How important is my information? It's like, well, someone who took your information, I'm just saying, change your passwords.
0: You're literally describing me. I will get those messages, and I'm like, meh. I don't care.
1: Who cares about this Brandon Burge fella? I care about the CEO.
0: I just know that my password is something that I know, and I've used it forever.
1: Mm-hmm.
0: If I change to something else, I will forget it.
1: I have like the same three passwords.
0: Exactly.
1: Like it's if I can't have those three, then what's the point?
0: Yeah. I get those notifications from Apple all the time. There's been a data leak. I'm like, who cares? Get a colonoscopy.
1: Mm-hmm.
0: Good guess. Yeah. Not our answer. Changing your underwear. Good guess.
1: Right.
0: I did say, though, not a hygiene thing here, okay? At least not your personal hygiene. So we can stop with that. It is not holding the door for someone.
1: Ooh, okay.
0: That's good, right? Got to use your manners. Nope, not the answer that we're looking for either. So we will pick it up right after the news, since it's already 6:35 here. Again, the question that we posed you this morning, it's 1/5, so 20% of us.
1: Okay.
0: 20% of people confess that they have never done this. What is it? We'll give it our first hint right after the news. What do we have?
1: Well, in Steam Feed and Supply, they're dishing out their level of support to OneCare, as they've got quite the campaign going on right now.
0: Okay. Nick has the details. Stick around.
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3: From the Ranch Newsroom, I'm Nick Powell. A 28-year-old's facing multiple charges after a traffic stop. On September 27th at around 12:30 a.m., Wellington County OPP received a call from the public on a potentially impaired driver. Police stopped the driver on Wellington Road 109 in Wellington North. As a result, 28-year-old man of Teeswater has been charged with operation while impaired and driving with an open container of liquor, who will appear in court next month. Wallenstein Feed and Supply is dishing out support for OneCare through their employee-led Gives Back program. Earlier in the year, employees with Wallenstein Feed and Supply chose OneCare to support their work of supporting older adults and individuals living with health challenges through home and community support services. Amanda McCluskey, Human Resources Generalist and Coordinator of the WFS Gives Back program, says for them, community giving is about supporting organizations, their employees that they feel passionate about. With the support, OneCare is now sitting at $370,000 raised of their $500,000 Driven to Care campaign to provide reliable and accessible transportation for seniors across Huron and Perth counties. Wellington County has celebrated the opening of the Wellington North Social Services Office in Mount Forest. This new office includes a social service help center with staff from the Children's Early Years Division, Housing Services, and Ontario Works. Warden Chris White says residents now have a place to start when navigating Ontario Works, finding housing support, or accessing the Children Early Years Service. The Wellington North Social Service Office is open Monday through Friday from 8:30 to 4 p.m. on 311 Foster Street in Mount Forest. For these and other stories, visit our website at theranch100.com. Weather is next.
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3: Ranch weather, mainly sunny skies this morning, carrying later into the afternoon and a high 22 degrees. Partly cloudy skies later tonight, down to a low of 11 overnight. Tomorrow, cloudy skies throughout the day, high 22, with cloudy skies and a chance of showers Wednesday night, low 15. Cloudy skies with a chance of showers on Thursday, high 22. It's currently 12 degrees in Listowel, 11 in Mitchell, and 12 in Palmerston. Find your full weather forecast online at theranch100.com.
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3: 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The Toronto Maple Leafs traded Matthew Nye, Steven Lorenz, and Emil Andre, along with a 2027 second-round pick to Columbus for Kirill Marchenko, Miles Woods, and Elvis Merzlikins. Marchenko then signed a six-year deal with Toronto, carrying a cap hit of $12.5 million. Last season with Columbus, Marchenko scored 27 goals with 67 points in 76 games. The Chicago Bears improved to 2-1 on the year as they take down the Philadelphia Eagles in primetime, 27-7 at home. First loss of the season for the Eagles, which saw Chicago start Case Keenum and Caleb Williams out with an injury. And former Toronto Raptor Brandon Ingram will not be starting the year this season as he is still recovering from a partially torn Achilles. The now member of the LA Clippers, Ingram's injury was found during an offseason heel surgery. He was part of a trade this summer, which saw Kawhi Leonard make his return to Toronto. And that is a look at sports. I'm Nick Powell.
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11: This is Ranch Country.

0: Good morning, The Ranch.
1: Good morning. How are you?
0: I'm good, Liz. Had to press a lot of buttons there. how are
1: That's
0: you doing?
1: Workout. I'm good.
0: Good. Well, Lucy, yeah, you had the answer yesterday. What do you think today?
1: Well, at first I was going to say go to the dentist, but you said it wasn't health-related.
0: Nope, not hygiene-related or health-related. Yeah. That's right.
1: So I'm good. How about go with they've never left the country or even their province.
0: Hey, ooh, that's good guess.
2: That's real good.
0: Very good.
2: Mm-hmm.
0: I think here in Canada, we are a traveling people. I will say that.
2: Yeah.
0: We are a traveling people. I think our neighbors to the south, it's much more common for them to live and die in the same place their entire
2: Keep
0: lives.
2: Keep it domestic. Oh,
1: they don't even know what's at the end of their road.
0: 100%. They're still living the flat earth.
1: Yeah, it's like, okay.
2: What on God's green
0: After Florida, the world just drops off.
1: Yeah, it does. They don't even know what the next little neighboring town is.
0: The best part about touring the United States, though, is they're really excited when you get there.
2: Oh, yeah.
0: They want to know where you're from. You're an anomaly, right?
2: Yeah.
0: Being Canadian. So,
1: oh, yeah.
0: Regardless of what's going on, I do enjoy my time down there when I get down there. But I think traveling is a very good guess. Mm-hmm. There are a lot of Canadians, I'm sure, especially in more rural areas, who probably are born there, live there, die there.
2: Mm-hmm.
0: I'm thinking like Newfoundlanders.
2: Yeah, 100%.
0: Yeah.
1: It's pretty boring, though.
0: In Newfoundland? Oh, it's amazing, Liz.
1: No. Newfoundland is awesome.
0: Yeah,
1: I've been
0: so
1: there
0: good.
1: Four times.
0: You have?
1: To check out
2: the
1: icebergs.
0: Wow.
1: It's a lovely drive.
0: So you drove from Ontario. Wow, that's a long drive, I guess.
2: Yeah.
0: It would be beautiful, though. It would be beautiful, and you'll never meet better people than you do in Newfoundland, that's for sure.
1: They are so awesome.
0: Yeah, they're amazing. Yeah. Well, okay, leaving your province or just traveling in general is a great guess. It is not the answer that we're looking for. So keep thinking.
1: Okay.
0: And if you've got anything else, we want to hear from you, okay?
1: Okay, sounds good.
0: All Thanks. Right, Luce. You have a great day.
1: Okay.
0: Bye-bye.
1: You too. Bye.
0: I think that's one of the better guesses of the morning.
2: That's awesome.
0: Not traveling, right?
2: Mm-hmm.
0: 20% of us never left home.
2: That's crazy.
0: It's probably accurate.
2: Yeah.
0: Here in Canada, I think we travel more than a lot of other countries because it's so darn cold. You just need a break from it every now and then.
2: Need to escape when it comes wintertime.
0: And most of us aren't planning our vacations in July. It's like, we're leaving in February.
2: If you go on a vacation in Canada in July, I hope you're staying in Canada because summer's beautiful.
0: Yeah, to tour Canada in the summer is the best time to do it, right?
2: Yeah.
0: I say that all the time whenever people are talking about traveling to different countries. I say, you got a pretty big, beautiful country here that you probably haven't seen a lot of.
2: Yeah, there's a lot of things you can see.
0: If you haven't been to the East Coast and the West Coast, plan that trip. Do
2: yourself
0: a favor. Very good guess from Lucy. Not the answer we're looking for. Bought a brand new vehicle just coming through.
2: Ooh,
0: that's a great guess as well.
2: That's real good.
0: Very good guess. Not the answer we're looking for this morning. Buy ice cream from an ice cream truck.
2: Yeah. Nice.
0: Remember the Dixie Dairy bicycle? You hear them ringing the bell.
2: They'd
0: have to ride uphill.
2: Ice cream.
0: Exactly. We didn't have the truck. We had the bicycle. Prepare to will, says Deanna.
2: Ooh, all right.
0: Thinking outside the box here, Deanna. That is a great guess.
2: Mm-hmm.
0: It is not the answer we're looking for. Been in a plane or a helicopter?
2: Ooh, that's real good.
0: Been in a plane, never a helicopter.
2: Yeah, neither have I.
0: I'm not in Vietnam. I'm not trying to ride a helicopter.
2: Well, now I want to.
0: Oh.
2: I wouldn't mind being in a helicopter. It'd be pretty cool.
0: You're much braver than me. We've come to that conclusion over the years. Hit their goal weight.
2: Ooh, that's a good one.
0: Okay.
2: That's real good.
0: Yeah,
2: I like that.
0: Yeah, very good guess. It seems everybody these days has a goal weight, right?
2: Yeah.
0: Get a colonoscopy. Okay. Good guess as well. Not the answer we're looking for. Enjoy a perfectly cooked brisket. Who do you think sent
2: that? I wonder who sent that one.
0: Experience a live magic show.
2: Ooh.
0: That's Buzz's
2: good one.
0: Answer as
2: nice.
0: Well. He says, I took my kids. It was awesome. Mm-hmm. I had never been to a magic show before.
2: Nice.
0: I don't know if I have either.
2: Yeah, I don't know if I have.
0: Buzz, great guess. Mm-hmm. Not the answer we're looking for. Been on a plane, good guess. Not our answer. Gotten a speeding ticket.
2: Ooh.
0: Washing their car.
2: Mm-hmm.
0: Both good guesses and both on the right track.
2: Yeah.
0: It involves your vehicle. Okay? That is your next hint. Involves your vehicle. So now you can start narrowing down your answers. Bailey Zimmerman, Holy Smokes, here on 100.1 FM. Got Owen Riegling coming up. Get those answers in now.

0: Okay, Ranch Country, welcome back. Hopefully that hint points you to in the right direction. See what we got here. Honk the horn.
1: Oh, nice.
0: How rude.
1: That's why people don't honk the horn.
0: You gave me the long honk, man.
1: It's too rude.
0: You got to do the polite honk, which is the two tap.
1: Yeah.
0: If you lay on the horn, long honk, that's disrespectful.
1: Yeah.
0: Set the clock in your car.
1: Oh, all right.
0: Set the clock in your car. Good guess. Nope, not the answer we're looking for. Change the tires.
1: Okay, yeah.
0: Very good guess as well. Nope, not the answer we're looking for. Learn how to change a flat tire.
1: Something you got to know.
0: Yeah, absolutely. You don't want to be stuck on the side of the road.
1: It's not very difficult to do, and as long as you know how to do it, it's like riding a bike. You're never going to forget.
0: Exactly. You filled the fuel tank all the way.
1: Okay.
0: That's a struggle these days.
1: It's ridiculous.
0: With the gas prices, I get it. Yeah. If you're a recent driver, it's entirely possible you have never been able to fill your tank.
1: I feel bad for anyone that drives a truck because, my wee sedan, and it hurts me.
0: What about, folks who take, RV trips in the summer and stuff like that? It's got to just be pure hell.
1: People that are out there driving boats?
0: Oh, I didn't even think about that. Yeah. Just
1: anything that requires fuel, you're hurting your wallet right now.
0: I would assume boat fuel is more expensive, too. So, great guess.
1: Takes a whole lot to get her going.
0: Drive a stick shift. There we go.
1: Nice.
0: That's a great guess as well.
1: I like that.
0: Not the answer that we're looking for. As a mechanic myself, I know this number is not even close, but servicing the vehicle on time. Yes.
1: You always have that kilometer range when you should at least go for an oil change, but let's be honest, when are we really going for it?
0: I'm much better now that I'm in a company vehicle. But yes, you're right. I used to be really bad for that.
1: Be at 160 and I'm pulling into at the auto center in Minto, and it's I'm 15 over. You got this, right?
0: At least it's not bone dry, man.
1: Yeah.
0: I won't say who, but an ex-girlfriend of mine literally once pulled the dipstick out. It was bone dry.
1: Oh.
0: She had gone 8,000 kilometers over.
1: If you're pulling it up bone dry, you are going to hurt that engine.
0: Yeah, it was on its last leg. Very good guess. Not the answer we're looking for. But we are on the right track with all these car guesses. So we know it has something to do with our vehicle. 226-622-7288. Give you a couple more minutes to get your answers in. We'll pick it up right after Owen Riegling here. Love, Hate, Love on the Ranch.

0: Good morning, The Ranch.
1: Good morning.
2: Well, okay, well, so welcome back.
1: It's only 20%. So how about they don't know if they have a spare tire or not?
0: Oh, great guess.
2: Yeah.
0: Great guess, Luz. You probably don't want to wait until you need it to check.
1: I know. Precisely.
0: No, not the answer we're looking for, Luz, but this would help you to determine where that was.
2: Mm-hmm.
1: Oh, don't have the, I don't know what that little ratchet thing is to.
0: Nope, good guess.
1: Uh-huh. Oh, okay.
0: I'll give you the same hint I gave Nick Powell that narrowed it down for him. Knowledge is power, Lucy. Knowledge is power.
1: Oh. You have to know where this is, you mean?
0: How are you going to know where this is?
1: You should know where your engine is and your battery.
0: You'd be surprised.
1: Really? Where to put the oil and not the...
0: Where might you find all that information in one convenient place?
1: Oh, dread the thought. Read your manual.
0: That is the answer we're looking for.
1: You know something? I am guilty of that.
0: Well, that's why I said to Nick off air, I think 20% admitted to this, and there's another 20% that just didn't.
2: It's crazy that you wouldn't, but I mean, all right.
1: I keep thinking, I should have got the book because I'm not sure how to get my navigation screen changed.
0: Exactly, right? Yeah, all those weird buttons on your dash that you don't know what they do.
1: Yeah, and I'll accidentally push one and think, wow, I didn't know it.
0: Your manual would help with that. Mm-hmm. Somehow, I just don't think 80% of us have read our manual cover to cover.
2: Yeah.
1: Oh, I think it's, I think it's
0: so I think it's higher than 20%, mm-hmm. but 20% admitted to it in the survey. So
1: they only had 20%.
0: That's right. So, Lucy, great job. That is the answer we're looking for. For anyone out there in ranch country who hasn't read their owner's manual, I guess this is your cue to do that.
2: Yeah, you should.
1: I think maybe I'll get mine out.
0: Nick Powell over there. Yeah, you should.
2: You absolutely
0: Neither one
2: should.
0: Of us have read our manual.
2: In my defense, my Mazda doesn't have one. At least I don't have a physical copy of it, in my defense.
0: He's funny, Luz. Well, you have a great day. Thanks so much for the call. You're a Brainbuster champ again.
1: Thank you. Oh, who?
0: All right. Talk to you soon, Luz.
1: This time. Okay.
0: Bye-bye.
1: Bye.
0: That Lucy.
2: Mm-hmm.
0: She's great to chat with, and that is the answer that we were looking for. So in a survey, 1/5 of people confessed that they have never done this. They've never opened their owner's manual.
2: You really should. Amazing the kind of things you can learn. If you don't flip through it, where do you put your blinker fluid?
0: How are you going to know what premium air to put in your tires?
2: Exactly. Don't get taken advantage of when they give you that $70 premium air, because you can get it for $60 if you just flip through the manual.
0: Should have read the owner's manual. 701. What do we have here?
2: Oh, boy. Let's talk a little bit about more construction here in Listowel. This time, it's actually for Nicole Park, as there's going to be a new park in Listowel, hopefully by the start of spring.
0: Okay, good news there. Nick Powell will fill us in on all we need to know.
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2: From the Ranch Newsroom, I'm Nick Powell. A 28-year-old's facing multiple charges after a traffic stop. On September 27th at around 12:30 a.m., Wellington County OPP received a call from the public on a potentially impaired driver. Police stopped the driver on Wellington Road 109 in Wellington North. As a result, 28-year-old man of Teeswater has been charged with operation while impaired and driving with an open container of liquor. The accused will appear in court next month. Work will continue throughout the rest of the season for the construction of Nicole Park on Tomley Street West. Work will continue over the fall, with the park expected to open next spring. For safety reasons, the parklands are going to be closed as construction takes place to give the contractor space and time to complete the work safely, and time for turf and landscaping to become established before the park can open. Those around the area should expect to see increased presence of construction vehicles and some construction-related noise. North Huron will enter in another year of the Fire Service Dispatch Agreement with the Owen Sound Police Services Board. Fire departments across the county have dispatch agreements with various expiry dates, as North Huron's is coming up. This dispatch agreement was built as a 5-year agreement with Fire Dispatch Services, continuing to evolve over this time. North Huron CAO Nelson Santos says this agreement has been a success for them, as they hope neighboring municipalities can follow suit.
4: Our fire services are actually looking to try to recruit enough of our area departments to provide or to look to this service going forward. So then it's a continuity and provides the same level of response and codes through it.
2: Little discussion was needed on the matter, with council approving the 1-year extension, with a bylaw to authorize the execution of the agreement coming next month. Wallenstein Feed and Supplies dishing out support for One Care through their employee-led Gives Back program. Earlier in the year, employees with Wallenstein Feed and Supply chose One Care to support their work of supporting older adults and individuals living with health challenges through home and community support services. Amanda McCluskey, Human Resources Generalist and Coordinator of the WFS Give Back program, says for them, community giving is about supporting organizations their employees feel passionate about. With the support, One Care is now sitting at $370,000 raised of their $500,000 goal of the Driven to Care campaign to provide reliable and accessible transportation for seniors across Huron and Perth counties, with the goal to reach this mark by the end of 2026. And from the Canadian Press, Steel Co. Holdings is cutting 350 jobs at their plant in Hamilton. United Steelworkers Local 1005 confirmed the layoffs, but details were still quite limited. Last month, Doug Ford took aim at the owners of Steel Co., accusing the chairman of signing away Canadian steel to the United States and supporting U.S. tariffs on multiple occasions. The U.S. put 50% tariffs on Canadian steel imports on August 22nd. For these and other stories, visit our website at theranch100.com. Weather is next.
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2: Ranch weather, mainly sunny skies this morning, carrying later into the afternoon and a high 22 degrees. Partly cloudy skies later tonight, down to a low of 11 overnight. Tomorrow, cloudy skies throughout the day, high 22, with cloudy skies and a chance of showers Wednesday night, low 15. Cloudy skies with a chance of showers on Thursday, high 22. It's currently 12 degrees in Listowel, 11 in Mitchell, and 12 in Palmerston. Find your full weather forecast online at theranch100.com.
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2: Chucking sports, the Toronto Maple Leafs pulled off a blockbuster trade on the eve of the season, acquiring forward Kirill Marchenko from the Columbus Blue Jackets, which saw Matthew Nyes go the other way. The Leafs brought in Marchenko, Miles Wood, and Elvis Merzlikins, while chipping Nyes, Stephen Lorenz, and Emil Andre, and a 2027 second-round pick. Marchenko also signed a 6-year deal, carrying a cap hit of $12.5 million, who last season scored 27 goals and 67 points in 76 games last season. Closing out week three, the Chicago Bears put on a clinic at home, taking down the Philadelphia Eagles 27-7, improved to 2-1 in the season, while handing the Eagles their first loss of the year. Chicago turned backup quarterback Case Keenum, while Caleb Williams was out with a hamstring injury. As Jackson Dart's out for the year, the New York Giants are acquiring J.J. McCarthy from the Minnesota Vikings for a fifth-round pick. McCarthy, drafted 10th overall in 2024 at Michigan, has struggled in the NFL, being placed as the third string in the Vikings' depth chart. Former Toronto Raptor Brandon Ingram will be missing the start of the season with the LA Clippers, who is still recovering from a partially torn Achilles. The injury was found during an off-season heel surgery. Ingram was part of a trade this summer, which saw Kawhi Leonard return to the Raptors. And that is a look at sports. I'm Nick Powell.
11: It may seem like distant history, but Canada's last Indian residential school closed just 30 years ago. The effects on Indigenous children and families are still felt today as survivors heal and share their truths. September 30th is the National Day for Truth and Reconciliation. Understand the history and commit to the ongoing process of reconciliation. 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

0: are debating when you should be putting up your Halloween decorations. Today, September the 29th. I know when it comes to Christmas decorations, we certainly go at least a month early. So we'll break that down, and we want some birthday submissions. We can get those on the air around 8:15 this morning. We do have 4 flex passes for the Listowel Cyclones. They're good to be used at any home game, but they are in action this coming Friday against the London Nationals at Steve Kerr. So make sure you're listening for your cue to text for that as well. Plus, we want to chat about a couple of great events, including turning kilometers into meals. Manny Coelho going to be hitting the road. Pretty crazy walk and raising funds along the way. Cody Johnson first, horseback.
1: He's a ranch hand in a pinch, man. Hotter than the red on the cattle brand. Cause she's a gold digger with a quick trigger. A cast iron skillet

0: Okay, welcome back, Ranch Country. Do have our list of brainbuster champions here. The answer, read your owner's manual.
1: How about that?
0: If you just said owner's manual, because some people said, you know, not knowing where the owner's manual is.
1: Yeah.
0: Gonna give it to you. So Lucy gave us a ring. Very well done, Lucy. And Dustin is also a brainbuster champ this morning. Tim is on our list. Doug Fisher also figured it out, and so did Connie Gibson. Donna had the answer this morning. Marlene's a brainbuster champion. Great job. And Levi in the winner's circle. Blake's on our list this morning. Great job, Blake. Matt Burlett also figured it out, and so did Brad Duffield. Brent had the answer. Tim is a brainbuster champion. So is Josh. Great job, fellas. Luke had the answer this morning. Doug Kellum, also a brainbuster champion. And Deanna, rounding out my list. Great job.
1: Took a look at our Facebook page. Again, we had a bunch of comments here this morning, but we just can't find a winner there.
0: Okay, well, we are going to play Spin the Wheel in this hour, but just want to make sure you know, there is no sounder for this.
1: No.
0: What you're hearing is an ad.
1: Yeah.
0: Which is tripping up quite a few people. We've gotten quite a few calls over the last couple of days, so when you hear that ad, it is not your cue to call.
1: No.
0: Nick and I will let you know when it's time to call, and then we'll spin the wheel when you're on the line with us.
1: Yeah.
0: So
1: yeah,
0: you hearing that wheel spinning is not the cue. Okay? But wish you the best of luck. It is coming up in this hour. Right now, we want to touch on Halloween decorations.
1: Yeah.
0: This is a debate that rages every single year, whether it's Halloween, Christmas, doesn't matter.
1: Yeah.
0: So 42% of people said between October 1st and October 15th is when you should be putting up your Halloween decorations. So the majority of us.
1: Yeah, okay.
0: 18% said between October 16th and the 30th.
1: Okay.
0: 16% said between Labor Day and September 30th.
1: Labor Day.
0: And the party poopers, 3% said on Halloween itself.
1: Oh, what?
0: I know.
1: You putting up your Christmas tree on Christmas Day too?
0: Exactly. Even if you hate Halloween, a lot of places do trick-or-treating before the 31st, so it doesn't make sense to put your decorations up. At that point, why even spend money on decorations?
1: Yeah, you're putting them up for not even 24 hours. Me taking them down November 1st as well, I bet. Talk about no fun at this house.
0: The only people who are less fun than that are the 6% who said never. You never decorate for Halloween.
1: That's an insult to Atwood.
0: Man, the witch's walk, it was one of my favorite things the first few years, and the town does it right when it comes to decorating there.
1: Man,
0: you are
1: right. Unbelievable. Going through a stroll there in the fall, awesome.
0: You'd be convinced you were in Salem, Massachusetts, the way they do Halloween there. For the record, 3% did say even before Labor Day.
1: That's a bit much. It's still summertime.
0: They're decorating halfway through September.
1: Come on now.
0: What do you think, Ranch Country? What do you put up your Halloween decorations? At least now you know. 42%, that's the main number between October 1st and the 15th. Let's get back into the Ranch Country. Still to come, we do want to play our Spin the Wheel game. So make sure you have your phone handy. Good luck.
2: 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Your next job could be here. This is the Ranch Country Career Corner.
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7: Hi, this is Rascal Flash.
8: Isn't it time to find out about traffic and weather yet?
1: Ranch traffic, mainly sunny skies this morning, carrying into the afternoon, a high 22 degrees. Roads are bare and dry, with some mild fog patches across the roadways with some reduced visibility. Fog patches are dissipating throughout the morning. School buses are running locally with no delays or cancellations at this time.
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0: Jay Cohen here on 100.1 FM. Nick Powell is going to get us into our news. What do we have here, buddy?
1: Man, time really does fly when you're having fun here, but it is good to see some more support kind of growing in these communities. As over in Wellington North just yesterday had a ribbon cutting for a social services building. So many different resources and connections in that building there.
0: Okay. I just checked our text message line. We do have one birthday submission that came through. Just want to remind you now to get us yours if you do have one. And shout out to Deanna, who said that 3% probably have their decorations up year-round. It's like the Christmas light people, right? Yeah, put them up once, never have to put them up again.
1: I'd climb it on the roof. From the Ranch Newsroom, I'm Nick Powell. Harvest season is well underway across Midwestern Ontario, and the public has urged safety while on the roads. Tractors, combines, and other farm vehicles are out and about, traveling between farms and fields, which move at slower speeds and require space, caution, and extra patience. Drivers are asked to give farm equipment space, slow down when approaching agricultural equipment, and be aware for turns, as farm equipment can take wide or unexpected movements. Farmers are also reminded to outfit their equipment with proper lighting and signage, and to be visible for motorists. Work is now underway for construction of Nicoll Park on Tomley Street West. Work will continue over the course of the fall, and the park is expected to open next spring. For safety reasons, the parklands will be closed during construction and allow the contractor the space and time to complete the work safely, provide time for turf and landscaping to become established before the park opens up. Wellington County has celebrated the opening of the Wellington North Social Services Office in Mount Forest. The new Social Service Office includes a Social Service Help Center with staff from the Children's Early Years Division, Housing Services, and Ontario Works. Warden Chris White says residents now have a place to start when navigating Ontario Works, finding housing support, or accessing Children Early Years Services. The Wellington North Social Service Office is open Monday to Friday from 8:30 to 4 p.m., 311 Foster Street in Mount Forest. For these and other stories, visit our website at theranch100.com. Weather is next.
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1: Ranch weather, mainly sunny skies this morning, carrying later into the afternoon and a high 22 degrees. Partly cloudy skies later tonight, down to a low of 11 overnight. Tomorrow, cloudy skies throughout the day, high 22, with cloudy skies and a chance of showers Wednesday night, low 15. Cloudy skies with a chance of showers on Thursday, high 22. It's currently 12 degrees in Listowel, 11 in Mitchell, and 12 in Palmerston. Find your full weather forecast online at theranch100.com.
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1: Checking sports, a shocker before the start of the NHL season. The Toronto Maple Leafs traded Matthew Nye, Steven Lorenz, and Emil Andre, along with a 2027 second-round pick to Columbus for Kirill Marchenko, Miles Woods, and Elvis Merzlikins. Marchenko then signed a six-year deal with Toronto, carrying a cap hit of $12.5 million. Last season with Columbus, Marchenko scored 27 goals with 67 points, in 76 games. The Chicago Bears improved to 2-1 on the year as they take down the Philadelphia Eagles in primetime, 27-7 at home. First loss of the season for the Eagles, which saw Chicago start Case Keenum, Caleb Williams out with an injury. And former Toronto Raptor Brandon Ingram will not be starting the year this season as he is still recovering from a partially torn Achilles. The now member of the LA Clippers, Ingram's injury was found during an offseason heel surgery. He was part of a trade this summer, which saw Kawhi Leonard make his return to Toronto. And that is a look at sports. I'm Nick Powell.
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9: Welcome to the Good News File, brought to you by Van Allen Insurance. Walkerton District Community School saw some of their classes head out of the classroom to hear books about farming from former Riverhawk farmers. Mrs. McTeer's Grade 1 class, as well as Mrs. Filsinger's Senior Kindergarten class, welcomed some young farmers to their outdoor straw bale reading circle to share their favorite farm books. From cows to sheep to bees and apples, the students had an opportunity to learn about the incredible work happening right here in their community. The school thanks the Riverhawk farmers for sharing their experiences, knowledge, and love of agriculture with their young learners. For some great photos from the event, you can visit the Walkerton District Community School on Facebook. This has been your Good News File.
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0: Mark Chestnut here on 100.1 FM. Let's do this.
1: Yeah.
0: Give us a ring if you want to spin the wheel.
1: Let's go.
0: 226-622-7288. We have given away two items so far. We have eight more, all of them donated from local businesses. And the phone line is already lighting up. Folks are waiting. Good morning, The Ranch.
2: Hey, good morning. How are you?
0: Oh, Tom. How are you? What's going on, buddy?
2: Not much. I just turned my radio on.
0: Just turned the radio on just in time.
1: All right.
2: That's perfect.
0: So, Tom, have you been with us at all for this? Have you heard some of the other spins?
2: I heard Kim's spin, yes.
0: Yes, and Kim Utley was one of our first winners.
2: Mm-hmm. And what's the lady's name afterwards? I heard her too, so.
0: Well, we had Kim Utley win yesterday and Lucy as well.
2: Yes.
0: So, are you ready? We're going to spin your wheel here.
2: Absolutely.
0: Okay, Tom, good luck.
3: Gagnon.
0: Okay, Tom, you are taking home a $50 gift certificate to Cleland Automotive.
2: Perfect. Thank you.
0: Yes, sir. If you need an oil change or any maintenance done on the car, that'll go towards that, okay?
2: Oh, yeah. Awesome. Thank you.
0: You're very welcome. Tom, we did send Kim's gift certificate off. Yours is going to be here in studio at the end of the week, so I will touch base with you then, okay?
2: Sounds good. Thank you.
0: Okay, buddy. Thanks for listening. Have a great day.
2: You too.
0: All right, bye-bye. There we go. That is Tom Geisbuehler. Mm-hmm. And he is going to be our first winner this morning, but we're playing twice every single day. So we will give you another cue to call just after 8 a.m. Coming up after 8:30, we're going to be joined by OPP Sergeant Jill Johnson.
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13: Hi, this is Little Big Town.
14: Isn't it time to find out about traffic and weather yet?
1: Ranch traffic, mainly sunny skies this morning, carrying into the afternoon a high 22 degrees. Roads are fair and dry, with some mild fog patches across the roadways with some reduced visibility. Fog patches are dissipating throughout the morning. School buses are running locally with no delays or cancellations at this time.
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0: It's Parker McCollum on 100.1 FM, and just about 8 o'clock, Nick Powell's going to get us into our news. We do want to remind you again, Leafs, Habs, tonight, 7 p.m., we're going to be set up at the Tipsy Fox. There are going to be some giveaways as well. Justin Sage kind of put this whole thing together. And can confirm our mayor is going to be there.
1: All right.
0: Doug Kellum reaching out saying, I'll see you tonight, fellas. So, again, hopefully we'll see you then. What do we have here?
1: Well, it'd be great to see Doug. Unfortunately, he's a Leafs fan.
0: Maybe Doug Johnston shows up.
1: We'll see how that goes. As far as talking news here, it is harvest season. So while you're out there on the roads, you are going to notice a lot of different tractors and combines, whatever it may be. So OPP just saying, let's be safe and let's be smart.
0: Yeah, absolutely. Make room on the roads. We'll be back after this.
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1: From the Ranch Newsroom, I'm Nick Powell. Harvest season is well underway across Midwestern Ontario, and the public is urged safety while on the roads. Tractors, combines, and other farm vehicles are out and about and traveling between farms and fields, which move at slower speeds and require space, caution, and extra patience. Drivers are asked to give farm equipment space, slow down when approaching agricultural equipment, and be aware for turns as farm equipment can take wide or unexpected movements as operators entering fields, driveways, or farm lanes. Farmers are also reminded to outfit their equipment with proper lighting and signage and be visible for motorists. Work is now underway for the construction of Nicoll Park on Twombly Street West. Work will continue over the course of the fall, with the park expected to be open next spring. For safety reasons, the park lands will be closed during construction and give the contractor the space and time to complete the work safely, provide time for turf and landscaping to become established before the park opens up. Those around the area can expect to see increased presence of construction vehicles and some construction-related noise. North Huron will enter in another year of the Fire Service Dispatch Agreement with the Owen Sound Police Services Board. Fire departments across the county have dispatch agreements with various expiry dates, as North Huron's is coming up. This dispatch agreement was built as a five-year agreement, with fire dispatch services continuing to evolve over this time. North Huron CAO Nelson Santos says this agreement has been a success for them, so they hope neighboring municipalities can follow suit.
3: Our fire services are actually looking to try to recruit enough of our area departments to provide or to look to this service going forward, so then it's a continuity and provides the same level of response and codes through it.
1: Little discussion is needed on the matter, with council approving the one-year extension, with a bylaw to authorize the execution of the agreement coming next month. Wellington County has celebrated the opening of the Wellington North Social Services Office in Mount Forest. The new Social Services Office includes a Social Service Help Center with staff from the Children's Early Years Division, Housing Services, and Ontario Works. Warden Chris White says residents now have a place to start when navigating Ontario Works, finding housing support, or accessing Children Early Years Service. The Wellington North Social Services Office is open Monday through Friday from 8:30 to 4 p.m. on 311 Foster Street in Mount Forest. And from the Canadian Press, Steel Coal Holdings is cutting 350 jobs from their plant in Hamilton. United Steelworkers Local 1005 confirmed the layoffs, but details were still quite limited. Last month, Doug Ford took aim at the owners of Steel Co., accusing the chairman of signing away Canadian steel to the United States and supporting U.S. tariffs on multiple occasions. The U.S. put 50% tariffs on Canadian steel imports on August 22nd. For these and other stories, visit our website at theranch100.com. Weather is next.
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1: French weather, mainly sunny skies this morning, carrying later into the afternoon and a high 22 degrees. Clear skies later tonight, down to a low of 11 overnight. Tomorrow, mainly cloudy skies throughout the day, high 22, with cloudy skies and a chance of showers Wednesday night, low 15. Cloudy skies with a chance of showers on Thursday, high 22. Find your full weather forecast online at theranch100.com.
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1: Checking sports, the Toronto Maple Leafs pulled off a blockbuster trade on the eve of the season, acquiring forward Kirill Marchenko from the Columbus Blue Jackets, which saw Matthew Nyes go the other way. The Leafs brought in Marchenko, Miles Wood, and Elvis Merzlikins, while chipping Nyes, Stephen Lorenz, and Emil Andre, and a 2027 second-round pick. Marchenko also signed a six-year deal, carrying a cap hit of $12.5 million, who last season scored 27 goals and 67 points 76 games last season. Closing out week three, the Chicago Bears put on a clinic at home, taking down the Philadelphia Eagles 27-7, improved to 2-1 in the season, while handing the Eagles their first loss of the year. Chicago turned backup quarterback Case Keenum, while Caleb Williams was out with a hamstring injury. As Jackson Dart's out for the year, the New York Giants are acquiring J.J. McCarthy from the Minnesota Vikings for a fifth-round pick. McCarthy, drafted 10th overall in 2024 out of Michigan, has struggled in the NFL, being placed as the third string in the Vikings' depth chart. Former Toronto Raptor Brandon Ingram will be missing the start of the season with the LA Clippers, who is still recovering from a partially torn Achilles. The injury was found during an off-season heel surgery. Ingram was part of a trade this summer, which saw Kawhi Leonard return to the Raptors. And that is a look at sports. I'm Nick Powell.
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0: It's Luke Bryan here on The Ranch. He's Nick Powell. I'm Brandon Birch.
1: Yes, sir.
0: Coming up in this hour, we are going to get some birthdays going. Do you have one? Mm-hmm. If you have another submission, call or text us now. If you submitted through our website, definitely reach out, as I think we've got one for tomorrow in the inbox, but I didn't see one for today.
1: Yeah, usually if you jump on our website, sometimes it can just glitch through and we may not just receive it.
0: Exactly.
1: So we always appreciate if you can just double check with us here in studio.
0: We've got OPP Sergeant Jill Johnson coming up just after 8:30 for your OPP Minute, and we still have to play Spin the Wheel one more time. Some more great prizes up for grabs. Wish you the best of luck. A Business Excellence Celebration coming up October 22nd. We'll fill you in on that as well.

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1: You know what that sound means. It's birthday time here on the ranch, and you can at any point reach out to us. Mm-hmm. Even after we do birthdays, we will get them on the air for you. But each and every morning around 8:15, 226-622-7288 to reach us here. First on our list today, we want to wish a happy birthday to Halsey. Mm-hmm. Of course, she was with the Chainsmokers, has had a very successful solo career as well. KD, Kevin Durant. Whoa. Turning 38 years old today, he has won 4 NBA scoring titles and, of course, an NBA champion as well. Mm-hmm. Next, a very happy birthday going out to Calvin Johnson, former Detroit Lions wide receiver, holds the record for most receiving yards in a season.
2: Absolute legend.
1: Zachary Levi, who was the star of Shazam, is turning 46 years old. Also loved him as Kurt Warner in American Underdog. Mm-hmm. A very happy birthday going out to Mackenzie Crook. He is the guy from the Pirates of the Caribbean who keeps losing his fake eye. A very happy birthday to Erica Alenia, mm-hmm. turning 57 years old. She was Shawnee on Baywatch. She was also in Under Siege with Steven Seagal.
2: All right.
1: Les Claypool of Primus, mm-hmm. actually sang and composed the theme song for South Park, is turning 63 years old. Stand-up comedian and just all-around bad guy, Andrew Dice Clay, is turning 69 years old today. Mark Farner is turning 78 mm-hmm. years old, the original singer for Grand Funk Railroad. I went down a deep Grand Funk dive the other day.
2: Yeah.
1: They have so many songs. Brian Gumbel turning 78 years old today. And Mike Post, the guy who wrote the theme songs for Magnum P.I. and Law and Order, the A-Team. He's turning 82 years old today. And Ian McShane, who plays Winston in the John Wick movies, he was also Al Swearengen on Deadwood, turns 84.
2: Let's unpack. We've actually got a few we want to get into here
1: this morning.
2: So let's kick it off. Our good buddy Tim Dow reached out and wanted to wish a big happy birthday to his wife Linda here today. So big happy birthday out there for you today, Linda.
1: That was the one I saw this morning. So happy birthday, Linda, and thanks to Tim for getting us that.
2: It's 5 years old here today. Axel's celebrating a birthday here today, and it's getting love today from Nanny and Yogi here this morning.
1: Happy birthday, Axel.
2: And we're hitting the double digits today. Oh. Emmeline Smith turns 10, getting love from Mom, Dad, Peyton, McKenna, and Sawyer today.
1: Amazing. Happy birthday, and thanks so much for taking the time to reach out. If anyone else has one, like I said, get them to us now. We'll get them on the air for you. Traffic and weather's coming up. Stick around.
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12: Hi, this is Trace Atkins. Isn't it time to find out about traffic and weather yet?
2: Ranch traffic, mainly sunny skies this morning, carrying into the afternoon, a high 22 degrees. Roads are bare and dry, with some mild fog patches across the roadways, with some reduced visibility. Fog patches are dissipating throughout the morning. School buses are running locally, with no delays or cancellations at this time.
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0: Morgan Wallen, I Got Better on 100.1 FM. Almost forgot we gave that guitar away. I'm sitting here waiting for a call.
1: You shout out to our boy Wade.
0: I heard he was pretty pumped.
1: He was jazzed up. It was awesome. Huge Morgan Wallen fan.
0: Yeah, that was so cool. I guess he had gotten tickets as like a birthday surprise. And then to round it out, he gets a signed guitar.
1: It's perfect. Cool. It was very deserving for Wade.
0: 8:34, here's the Nick Pallant's going to get us into our news. OPP Sergeant Jill Johnson patiently waiting. She'll be joining us right after this. So what do we got?
1: Well, work is now beginning for the construction of a coal park here in town. So you can expect a lot of construction around the Twombly Manor area. And as far as we know, looks like by next spring, we'll have a new park.
0: Oh, awesome. Nick Pallant is bringing the good news this morning.
1: Yeah, man.
0: We'll be back right after this.
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1: From the Ranch Newsroom, I'm Nick Powell. A 28-year-old's facing multiple charges after a traffic stop. On September 27th at around 12:30 a.m., Wellington County OPP received a call from the public on a potentially impaired driver. Police stopped the driver on Wellington Road 109 in Wellington North. As a result, 28-year-old man of Teeswater has been charged with operation while impaired and driving with an open container of liquor, who will appear in court next month. Wallenstein Feed and Supply is dishing out support for OneCare through their employee-led Gives Back program. Earlier in the year, employees with Wallenstein Feed and Supply chose OneCare to support their work of supporting older adults and individuals living with health challenges through home and community support services. Amanda McCluskey, Human Resources Generalist and Coordinator of the WFS Gives Back program, says for them, community giving is about supporting organizations, their employees that they feel passionate about. With the support, OneCare is now sitting at $370,000 raised of their $500,000 Driven to Care campaign to provide reliable and accessible transportation for seniors across Huron and Perth counties. Wellington County has celebrated the opening of the Wellington North Social Services Office in Mount Forest. This new office includes a social service help center with staff from the Children's Early Years Division, Housing Services, and Ontario Works. Warden Chris White says residents now have a place to start when navigating Ontario Works, finding housing support, or accessing the Children Early Years Service. The Wellington North Social Service Office is open Monday through Friday from 8:30 to 4 p.m., on 311 Foster Street in Mount Forest. For these and other stories, visit our website at theranch100.com. Weather is next.
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1: Ranch weather, mainly sunny skies this morning, carrying later into the afternoon and a high 22 degrees. Clear skies later tonight, down to a low of 11 overnight. Tomorrow, mainly cloudy skies throughout the day, high 22, with cloudy skies and a chance of showers Wednesday night, low 15. Cloudy skies with a chance of showers on Thursday, high 22. Find your full weather forecast online at theranch100.com.
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1: Chucking sports, the Toronto Maple Leafs pulled off a blockbuster trade on the eve of the season, acquiring forward Kirill Marchenko from the Columbus Blue Jackets, which saw Matthew Nyes go the other way. The Leafs brought in Marchenko, Miles Wood, and Elvis Merzlikins, while chipping Nyes, Stephen Lorenz, and Emil Andre, and a 2027 second-round pick. Marchenko also signed a six-year deal, carrying a cap hit of $12.5 million, who last season scored 27 goals and 67 points 76 games last season. Closing out week three, the Chicago Bears put on a clinic at home, taking down the Philadelphia Eagles 27-7, improved to 2-1 in the season, while handing the Eagles their first loss of the year. Chicago turned backup quarterback Case Keenum, while Caleb Williams was out with a hamstring injury. That's Jackson Dart's out for the year. The New York Giants are acquiring J.J. McCarthy from the Minnesota Vikings for a fifth-round pick. McCarthy, drafted 10th overall in 2024 at Michigan, has struggled in the NFL, being placed as the third string in the Vikings' depth chart. Former Toronto Raptor Brandon Ingram will be missing the start of the season with the LA Clippers, who is still recovering from a partially torn Achilles. The injury was found during an off-season heel surgery. Ingram was part of a trade this summer, which saw Kawhi Leonard return to the Raptors. And that is a look at sports. I'm Nick Powell.
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1: Welcome back, Ranch Country. Tuesdays, just after 8:30, means OPP Sergeant Jill Johnson is with us for your OPP Minute. I'm so sorry that you had to do it with Nick Powell last week, Jill.
2: You know, he was great filling in.
1: Lies.
2: I'll say that. Well, happy to have you back, anyway.
1: No, I was tuned in. He did a great job. We got a few things to discuss here, Jill. Let's start with some of the media releases that have come out recently, including a stunt driver who was also impaired?
2: Well, yes. So an officer did stop an individual, and as a result of that traffic stop, the person was eventually arrested and charged with some impaired driving related charges. And one of them that I thought I would kind of mention is about refusal. So one of the sort of, it falls under the impaired kind of category of charges, but if someone fails to or refuses to comply with the demand of providing a breath sample, it's the exact same consequences and charges as impaired driving charges. So it is a very serious offense to not comply with those demands. And I just thought maybe people might not be aware of that. So I thought I'd mention it.
1: Okay. There was a vehicle theft. We've touched on these in the past, Jill.
2: Yep.
1: There was an arrest made, though, right? Which is good news.
2: Yes. Yeah, so one person was arrested in Listowel, and that was on Friday. That was when the vehicle was stolen. Yeah. So it was last week, and it was in relation to a vehicle that had been stolen, I believe, near Arthur area, and they were arrested in Listowel. But then, of course, we've had a number of vehicles in Listowel stolen, including another one in the North Perth area yesterday.
1: Now,
2: so, yeah, lots going on with that.
1: What should folks be doing to prevent that, Jill? Was this another case where the keys were left in the vehicle?
2: You know, I don't know the specifics on the actual theft investigation itself, but certainly, you know, we kind of touch on this regularly about, not leaving the keys in it, taking those steps to make sure that things are secured, locking the vehicle, not leaving keys with it. You know, if you can keep it in, say, a garage, obviously that's the best case scenario. But if not, you know, ensuring you have things like lighting, maybe sometimes people are deterred by motion sensor lights, like that.
1: Yep.
2: Yeah. So there's things that people can do for sure. There's extra tools you can get to install in your vehicle, like a steering wheel lock and those kinds of things. But, you know, just that initial step of locking it and not leaving the keys in it is huge.
1: And of course, if you've got any sort of video surveillance, there is a program, right, where you can share that footage with the OPP.
2: Yes, absolutely. So CamSafe, you just register with that program, and then we can call you and get you to check your own footage and send it to us if there's anything relevant to an investigation. Just saves us having to go door to door when, you know, an emergency situation is going on in times of the essence. So it is a really cool program too.
1: Chatting with OPP Sergeant Jill Johnson here for your OPP Minute. Jill, when I was in high school, one thing I dreaded doing was the beep test. Tell us a little bit about the shuttle run.
2: So one thing, it is cool that the OPP is offering this as an opportunity for people who are interested in a career in policing to, you know, have the opportunity to come out and run that shuttle run or beep test, which is a requirement of applying to the OPP to get to level 7. So in Mitchell on a Thursday, that's October 1st already, from 4 to 6 p.m., people are invited to come and run that beep test or shuttle run. If people are successful, they get a certificate to use to apply to the OPP for the next 30 days. But it's one of those things where sometimes it might take you a couple tries to come out and get it. So the more times you're exposed to it, the less anxiety you might have, and just give it a try and practice and that kind of thing. So it's great that we have it so close by, really. We're very lucky. People travel from all over to come here to do it. So it is really great.
1: Okay, just a couple more things on the docket here, Ranch Country. Jill, can you fill us in on behind the evidence going down at West Perth Library?
2: Yeah, this is something I'm so happy to hear it's going on. And it's in relation to the Perth County Reads novel, Liberty Street. So at the library on Tuesday, October 6th, so it'll be next Tuesday, and I'll mention it next week. But at 2 p.m., they're going to have some guest speakers from the OPP talking about homicide, forensics, crime scene analysis, that kind of stuff. So very, very cool opportunity for people to hear about, you know, behind the evidence. Yeah.
1: Right.
2: So next Tuesday at 2, Mitchell Library.
1: And then finally, we're kind of getting an exclusive sneak peek here. Citizens Police Academy returns in January, Jill.
2: Yes, so this hasn't been fully announced yet, but keep your ears and eyes posted for more information coming about the Citizens Police Academy, which is always a lot of fun, really cool opportunity for people to, again, hear from speakers throughout the OPP, learn what we do and why we do it. But I need to correct something too. The Behind the Evidence event is actually going to be at the West Perth Municipal Office, not at the library. Okay. It's in conjunction with the library, but it's not at that location. But yes, yeah, so we'll chat more about the Citizens Police Academy. But for those who have been interested in hearing if that's coming back, it is coming back in January. So good news.
1: All right. OPP Sergeant Jill Johnson here. Another edition of your OPP Minute. Thanks for doing this, Jill. We'll catch up next week.
2: You bet. Thanks.
0: Wake up with Virgin Pal.
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4: Good morning.
0: The Ranch.

0: Here we go. The Chicks here on 100.1 FM. Struggling with my buttons there. It's 8:56, and we want a winner. 226-622-7288. If you would like us to spin the wheel. Look at that. Phone line already lighting up. Yeah. We got some eager beavers out there in Ranch Country. Good morning.
1: Good morning. How are you?
0: Not bad. How are you?
1: Not so bad.
0: Good. Who do we have here?
1: Ryan from William.
0: Ryan Ferguson?
1: Yep.
0: All right. Ryan, oh, welcome nice. Back. You're the first caller.
1: Perfect.
0: Ryan, we are going to spin your wheel. Are you ready?
1: Yep.
0: Let's do it.
2: Winner, Gagnon.
0: Oh, it's going to be a good weekend. You're taking home 24 tall boys of the ranch's own beer.
1: Awesome.
0: The Airwaves Amber Ale. And that's here in studio, actually.
3: Yes, it is.
0: So you can come by and pick it up at your earliest convenience. Again, a case of tall boys here for you, okay?
1: Awesome. Appreciate it, guys.
0: You're very welcome, Ryan. Have a great day. We'll talk to you soon.
1: See you guys.
0: All right. Bye-bye. There we go. Mm-hmm. That is the only case of ranch beer that we had in our prize package. So.
3: Yeah.
0: We'll have some other great prizes for you throughout the week, one of which is a very big prize, to say the least.
3: Yeah.
0: Wish you the best of luck. Make sure you're listening for your cue to call tomorrow morning. Traffic and weather on the way.
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7: Hey everybody, this is Blake Shelton.
8: Isn't it time to find out about the traffic and weather yet?
7: Ranch traffic, mainly sunny skies this morning, carrying into the afternoon, a high 22 degrees. Roads are bare and dry, with some mild fog patches across the roadways, with some reduced visibility. Fog patches are dissipating throughout the morning. School buses are running locally, with no delays or cancellations at this time.
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0: Mr. Charlie Pride, kissing angel good morning on the ranch, and we're going to get into our 9 a.m. news here. 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Wellington North Social Services Office is now open. 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
1: From the Ranch Newsroom, I'm Nick Powell. A 28-year-old's facing multiple charges after a traffic stop. On September 27th at around 12:30 a.m., Wellington County OPP received a call from the public on a potentially impaired driver. Police stopped the driver on Wellington Road 109 in Wellington North. As a result, 28-year-old man of Teeswater has been charged with operation while impaired and driving with an open container of liquor, who will appear in court next month. Wallenstein Feed and Supply is dishing out support for OneCare through their employee-led Gives Back program. Earlier in the year, employees with Wallenstein Feed and Supply chose OneCare to support their work of supporting older adults and individuals living with health challenges through home and community support services. Amanda McCluskey, Human Resources Generalist and Coordinator of the WFS Gives Back program, says for them, community giving is about supporting organizations, their employees that they feel passionate about. With the support, OneCare is now sitting at $370,000 raised of their $500,000 Driven to Care campaign to provide reliable and accessible transportation for seniors across Huron and Perth counties. And Wellington County has celebrated the opening of the Wellington North Social Services Office in Mount Forest. This new office includes a social service help center with staff from the Children's Early Years Division, Housing Services, and Ontario Works. Warden Chris White says residents now have a place to start when navigating Ontario Works, finding housing support, or accessing the Children Early Year Service. The Wellington North Social Service Office is open Monday through Friday from 8:30 to 4 p.m. on 311 Foster Street in Mount Forest. For these and other stories, visit our website at theranch100.com. Weather is next.
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And want to send a huge thank you out again to everyone who got their submissions in for this year's Business Excellence Awards. The celebration is coming up Thursday, October 22nd at Parkview Gardens, and tickets are available now. 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We're going to get to do some networking, enjoy some delicious food,

0: of course, and see some very deserving winners take home their awards. Again, that's October 22nd. Get your tickets now while you can. Got more Ranch Country music coming up, but I did promise you that I would give out some flex passes for the Listowel Cyclones. They are back in action this coming Friday at Steve Kerr, taking on the London Nationals. It's a 7:30 p.m. start, and I'm going to do four flex passes here. So first and last name and Cyclones in a text right now to 226-622-7288. And someone will take home these passes. Again, first and last name and Cyclones. Let's take a quick break. Be back right after this.
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7: 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It's an hour of Ontario country. Maple syrup, not included, but highly recommended.

One of our favorites, Nick Hedden, Ride This Wave on 100.1 FM. Just jumping in to send congratulations out to Connie Gibson. She is going to take home our flex passes. For those who also sent me a text, we're going to do some more of these. We've got lots to last us throughout the season, thanks to our friends with the Cyclones. So just make sure you're listening for your next cue to text. Tomorrow, we are doing Kitchener Rangers tickets. So again, wish you the best of luck there. Still to come, we do have the open house going on at Amani Farms. So I'm going to give away some tickets for that as well, plus let you know what to expect when you get down there. Delicious Perth County pork producer sausages and a tour of a state-of-the-art barn. Sounds like a good time. Evan Burrison here.

0: Okay, Ranch Country, welcome back. Jason Blaine there, rock in my boot. It's 9:36, and we were lucky enough to get to chat with the Skinner family about the upcoming Amani Farms Open House. That is Saturday, October the 10th. Lots to look forward to here as well. May let us know that her and her sister are going to be putting together some treat bags for the first 50 folks who show up. Bryce is going to be taking us through the brand new barn. We'll get to learn a thing or two. He'll answer some questions for us. Stu, of course, will be on hand as well. And then they're going to be serving up delicious pork sausages. So make sure that you grab your tickets now while you can, but I'm going to give you the shot to take home two for free. So first and last name, Amani Farms, to 226-622-7288. We'll hook one person up with two tickets to the open house. It all kicks off at 11 a.m. Again, that's Saturday, October 10th. First and last name and Amani Farms now.
1: 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That's why 100.1 The Ranch believes in shopping local. 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
11: All right, Ranch Country, that's going to do it for us. Virgin Pal signing off. Just a reminder, Saturday, October 3rd, we've got Turning Kilometers into Meals. Manny Coelho is going to be making a 60-kilometer community walk, collecting donations along the way. You can drop off monetary or food donations here at the Ranch Studio. You can also drop off monetary donations at Listowel PharmaSave with Harm and the team. And then food donations can also go to Listowel PharmaSave, the Sebringville OPP, Mitchell OPP, or Listowel OPP detachments. We'll be chatting lots about it. He's kicking off at 7 a.m. at Stratford No Frills and hopefully arriving by 7 p.m. here at the Listowel Clock Tower. Again, that is this coming Saturday, October 3rd, supporting the Salvation Army and Moncton Food Banks. We'll chat some more about it throughout the week. Just another reminder before we sign off, tomorrow is Orange Shirt Day. It is also Orange Donut Day at Tim Hortons, your way to show your support. Make sure you're sharing those hashtags on social media as well. Orange Shirt Day, Truth and Reconciliation. And then also, we've got our watch party tonight. The NHL season officially kicking off, and there's no better way to do it than Leafs versus Habs. That's going down at the Tipsy Fox. There's going to be some giveaways. Hopefully, we'll see you there. Patricia Conroy, My Baby Loves Me, on the Ranch. Stay safe. Have a great day. We'll catch up tonight.

0: Listowel, Harrison, and Arthur, fall is coming. And 100.1 The Ranch has your soundtrack.
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1: Ranch weather, mainly sunny skies this morning, carrying later into the afternoon and a high 22 degrees. Clear skies later tonight, down to a low of 11 overnight. Tomorrow, mainly cloudy skies throughout the day, high 22, with cloudy skies and a chance of showers Wednesday night, low 15. Cloudy skies with a chance of showers on Thursday, high 22. Find your full weather forecast online at theranch100.com.
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0: Mitchell to Blythe, Turnip, 100.1 The Ranch. Sorry, Rutabaga didn't have the same ring.
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10: Ranch weather, mainly sunny skies this morning, carrying later into the afternoon in a high 22 degrees. Clear skies later tonight, down to a low of 11 overnight. Tomorrow, mainly cloudy skies throughout the day, high 22, with cloudy skies and a chance of showers Wednesday night, low 15. Cloudy skies with a chance of showers on Thursday, high 22. Find your full weather forecast online at theranch100.com.
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1: From the Ranch Newsroom, I'm Nick Powell. OPP are turning to the public to help with acts of mischief and theft in Perth East. OPP say there has been multiple acts of mischief and theft involving road signs in the area over the last several months. OPP are asking anyone with information to contact them, while also reminding the public if they ever spot anything suspicious in town, to always report it to police. That was a quick look for Wellington North Council on having staff be directed to bring a future report to the chambers on having naloxone kits be available to staff. The notice of motion was brought by Councillor Steve McCabe, which added training on using naloxone be part of the township's training and development program. McCabe says this is a simple way for staff to be trained and will have impacts, even if it does just mean only one life is saved.
2: I do understand that there could be liability when these kits are used, and I want township staff to be as careful as possible so they don't put themselves in harm's way. But if one death can be prevented, I believe it's worth it.
1: Council showed their support with more information expected back from staff at a future meeting. The Listowel Memorial Hospital Foundation is taking in the supports off the Huron Perth of a Chapter 14's recent ride. 96 bikers came together along with 190 guests for a dinner following the ride, with support going towards the Listowel Hospital, seeing $12,500 get raised. Funds will directly support the hospital towards the breast screening program. The foundation has sent their thanks to the riders and all who supported the cause. And the federal government is committing more funding for a federal child care program in Ontario. Funding will maintain the current fees at an average of $19 a day for families, with maximum fees no higher than $22 per day until the end of June next year. The provincial government will continue to work with the feds as it looks at next steps needed to sustain and deliver its child care program while providing certainty for parents, children, and the child care sector over the long term. For these and other stories, visit our website at theranch100.com. Weather is next.
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1: Ranch weather, mainly sunny skies this afternoon and a high 22 degrees. Partly cloudy skies later tonight, down to a low of 11 overnight. Tomorrow, mainly cloudy skies throughout the day, high 22, feeling like 25, with cloudy skies and a chance of showers Wednesday night, low 16. Cloudy skies with a chance of showers on Thursday, high 23. It's currently 16 degrees in Listowel, 17 in Wingham, and 16 in Harrison. Find your full weather forecast online at theranch100.com.
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1: Checking sports, the wild card in the MLB playoffs starts this afternoon. The Atlanta Braves home to the Philadelphia Phillies. Houston welcomes the Chicago White Sox. Boston is in the Bronx against the Yankees. San Diego entertains the Chicago Cubs. It's day one of the NHL regular season, and for the Toronto Maple Leafs, their home opener against the Montreal Canadiens with puck drop at 7. Elsewhere, Boston hosts the New York Rangers, while Edmonton entertains the Vancouver Canucks. Vancouver Whitecaps are keeping Thomas Muller around for another year. The World Cup-winning Germany icon joined the team last season with 29 appearances, scoring 16 goals. 37-year-old has represented Germany 131 times, who retired internationally after the Euro 2024 and was part of the 2014 World Cup-winning Germany squad. And that is a look at sports. I'm Nick Powell.
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9: Checking in on the financial markets over the noon hour, the TSX is down 7 points to 35,482. The S&P 500 also lost 7 points to 76.75. The Dow Jones fell 207 to 51,274. And the NASDAQ is up 30 points to 26,581. Crude dropped $1.34, now trading at $91.26 a barrel. Gold is up $30 to $4,198 an ounce, and the loonie trading at 70.4 cents U.S. With your noon market watch, I'm Robin Brady.
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12: Good afternoon. Here is the report for Tuesday from Farm Market News at the University of Guelph Ridgetown campus. From Ontario Pork, Quebec's average price on Monday was $194.87 per 100 kilos dressed weight. The previous market's day, CME constructed price was $80.90 U.S. per hundredweight dressed weight. Compared to the previous day, this was down 71 cents. At the Chicago Board of Trade today, the corn futures are slightly lower. December down 3 at 520. Soybean futures are slightly higher, with November up 7.5 at 1295¾. And wheat futures are slightly lower. December down 2.5 at 686¼. July down 3.5 at 708½. Listable area cash corn prices 660 to 665. Soybeans 1716 to 1717. And soft red winter wheat 811 to $8.16 per bushel. For 100.1 The Ranch, I'm Blair Andrews at Farm Market News.
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1: 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Kinghaven Farms is receiving $5 million in federal funding, all for a new greenhouse near King City. The project will support fully automated greenhouse technology, being new to Canada, as well as enabling year-round production of leafy greens and to help reduce imported green and carbon emissions. Federal Agricultural Minister Heath MacDonald says this cash will come from the new National Food Security Strategy, which was announced recently by the Prime Minister. Through the Agra Innovate program, it will all be around adopting and customizing automation as well as climate control technologies for Greenhaven's newly built CEA greenhouse, which will be able to produce up to 2 million kilograms of baby leafy greens every year.
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5: Ranch weather. Mainly sunny this afternoon, high of 22, UV index moderate. Clear this evening, becoming partly cloudy after midnight, fog patch developing overnight, low of 11. Mainly cloudy tomorrow morning, fog patches dissipating, high of 22, humidex feeling like 25, UV index moderate. Cloudy tomorrow evening, 60% chance of showers, low of 16. Cloudy Thursday, 40% chance of showers, high of 23. For your long-range weather forecast, visit theranch100.com.
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0: Whether you're planting, spraying, or harvesting, the forecast matters. 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With an elevator near you, here's today's outlook.
1: In Listowel, there's been no rainfall accumulation over the past 24 hours, with winds at 2 miles southeast. In Brussels, there has been 0 inches of rainfall the last 24 hours, winds stalled at 3 miles north. In Stratford, there has been no rainfall the past 24 hours, winds at 2 miles east. For the Neustadt, there's been 0 inches of rainfall accumulation the last 24 hours. Winds are at zero.
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8: Ranch weather. Mainly sunny this afternoon, high of 22, UV index moderate. Clear this evening, becoming partly cloudy after midnight, fog patch developing overnight, low of 11. Mainly cloudy tomorrow morning, fog patches dissipating, high of 22, humidex feeling like 25, UV index moderate. Cloudy tomorrow evening, 60% chance of showers, low of 16. Cloudy Thursday, 40% chance of showers, high of 23. For your long-range weather forecast, visit theranch100.com.
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Happy a Tuesday. Jackie Wills back in studio with you. A check of your weather on the way. But first, Lainey Wilson, Cole Swindell, and more on Ranch Country.

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1: How could I not love it?
0: But it might feel like it. Jackie Wills on the Ranch.

It's Tuesday, September 29th, and today we're going to go back to the year 2009 when Miranda Lambert released her third studio album, Revolution. It debuted at number one on the Billboard Top Country Albums chart, her third consecutive number one album. It also won Album of the Year at the Academy of Country Music Awards and at the Country Music Association Awards in 2010. Here's one of the tunes off that album. It's White Liar by Miranda Lambert on The Ranch.

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6: Ranch weather. Mainly sunny this afternoon, high at 22, UV index moderate. Clear this evening, becoming partly cloudy after midnight. Fog patch developing overnight, low of 11. Mainly cloudy tomorrow morning. Fog patch is dissipating, high of 22. Humidex feeling like 25. UV index moderate. Cloudy tomorrow evening, 60% chance of showers, low of 16. Cloudy Thursday, 40% chance of showers, high of 23. For your long-range weather forecast, visit theranch100.com.
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0: Chris Young with a Drowning on 100.01 FM. And Culture Days continues over in the town of Minto. That is right. They're just wrapping up exploring pointillism painting with the Early On Center in Palmerston. But later tonight, the Minto Arts Gallery will host Heads and Tails Storytelling with a J. You can enjoy an interactive evening of storytelling from 6:30 until 7:45 p.m. And then tomorrow, there will be a Truth and Reconciliation event at the Norgan Theater from 6 till 9:30 p.m. A movie screening, discussion, and activity. And that's just to start off the week. They've got lots of fun planned for you all week long, all the way up until October the 4th.
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2: Hey, another terrific Tuesday is here, and we continue to shine the Ranch Spotlight brightly on a very talented artist from Whitby, Ontario. 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
6: Ranch weather. Mainly sunny this afternoon, high at 22, UV index moderate. Clear this evening, becoming partly cloudy after midnight, fog patch developing overnight, low of 11. Mainly cloudy tomorrow morning, fog patch is dissipating, high of 22, humidex feeling like 25, UV index moderate. Cloudy tomorrow evening, 60% chance of showers, low of 16. Cloudy Thursday, 40% chance of showers, high of 23. For your long-range weather forecast, visit theranch100.com.
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0: Mr. Riley Green on the Ranch Airwaves, and we are just days away from the Palmerston and District Hospital Foundation's Take Out Dinner. It's happening this Friday and Saturday. You can choose whatever day you want. You can pick it up at the PMD Arena in Drayton between 5 and 6:30. Take it home and enjoy while helping out a great cause. It's $75 per meal, which includes a $40 tax receipt, and proceeds will go towards vital equipment needed for the hospital. They've got a whole menu planned for you. There's salad, there's mains, there's desserts. What more could you ask for? Make your order now or find all the details over on the Ranch Facebook page.
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1: Harvest season's well underway across Midwestern Ontario, and the public has urged safety while on the roads. Tractors, combines, and other farm vehicles are out and about traveling between farms and fields and moving at slower speeds, which requires space, caution, and extra patience. Farmers are also reminded to outfit their equipment with proper lighting and signage and be visible for motorists. Work is underway for the construction of Nicoll Park on Twomley Street West. Work will continue over the course of the fall, with the park expected to be open next spring. For safety reasons, the parklands will be closed during construction and to give the contractors space and time to complete the work and have time for turf and landscaping to become established before the park opens up. Wallenstein Feed and Supply is dishing out support for One Care through their employee-led Gives Back program. Earlier in the year, employees with Wallenstein Feed and Supply chose One Care to support their work of supporting older adults and individuals living with health challenges through home and community support services. Checking sports, the wild card in the MLB playoffs continues with the evening card featuring Houston against the Chicago White Sox. The New York Yankees host the Boston Red Sox. San Diego entertains the Chicago Cubs. It's day one of the NHL regular season, and for the Toronto Maple Leafs, their home opener against the Montreal Canadiens with puck drop at 7. Elsewhere, Boston hosts the New York Rangers, while Edmonton entertains the Vancouver Canucks.
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0: Your Terrific Tuesday continues, and if you've ever wondered why some guys seem to get a little grumpier with age, well, now we know. It's called Irritable Male Syndrome, or IMS, and it's a collection of symptoms often associated with age-related testosterone decline. Of course, it's not an official medical diagnosis, but doctors and psychologists say it's a useful way to describe changes some men experience as they get older. And if you think you're experiencing this IMS, well, here's what you can do to help. You can exercise, eat healthier, get better sleep, and long periods of chilling out might help. IMS, not to be confused with IBS. We've got some more tunes next.
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8: Ranch weather. Mainly sunny this afternoon, high at 22, UV index moderate. Clear this evening, becoming partly cloudy after midnight, fog patch developing overnight, low of 11. Mainly cloudy tomorrow morning, fog patches dissipating, high of 22, humidex feeling like 25, UV index moderate. Cloudy tomorrow evening, 60% chance of showers, low of 16. Cloudy Thursday, 40% chance of showers, high of 23. For your long-range weather forecast, visit theranch100.com.
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0: You can tell your coworkers you wear running shoes to work so you can exercise on your lunch break. 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

0: Alrighty, folks. It is Tuesday, September the 29th. Crazy that the month has almost come to an end. It's the 272nd day of the year. We have 93 days left, and today is National Coffee Day. Who doesn't love coffee? And of course, this has to fall on the day that I skipped my morning coffee, and today I probably really could have used a morning coffee. I guess I could always celebrate tomorrow. It's also National Starbucks Day, fitting with the fact that it's coffee day and they make coffee. So if you're a Starbucksanista, definitely check that out. It's National Biscotti Day, as well as National Goose Day. And last but not least, it is National Silent Movie Day. But whatever you're celebrating, hopefully your Tuesday has been terrific. We've got some more great tunes right around the corner.
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2: OBP are turning to the public to help with acts of mischief and theft in Perth East. OBP say there has been multiple acts of mischief and theft involving road signs in the area over the last several months. OBP are asking anyone with information to contact them, while also reminding the public if they ever spot anything suspicious in town to always contact police. It was a quick look for Wellington North Council on having staff be directed to bring a future report to the chambers on having naloxone kits be available to staff. The notice of motion was brought by Councillor Steve McCabe, which added training on using naloxone be part of the township's training and development program. Council showed their support. More information is expected back from staff at a future meeting. And the Listwell Memorial Hospital Foundation is taking in the support off the Huron Perth Abate Chapter 14's recent ride. 96 bikers came together along with 190 guests for a dinner following the ride, with support going towards the Listwell Hospital, seeing $12,500 get raised. Funds will directly support the hospital towards the breast screening program. Foundation has sent their thanks to the riders and all who supported the cause. Checking sports, the wild card in the MLB playoffs continues with the evening card featuring Houston against the Chicago White Sox. The New York Yankees host the Boston Red Sox. San Diego entertains the Chicago Cubs. It's day one of the NHL regular season, and for the Toronto Maple Leafs, their home opener against the Montreal Canadiens with puck drop at 7. Elsewhere, Boston hosts the New York Rangers. Well, Edmonton entertains the Vancouver Canucks.
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7: Checking the closing markets for Tuesday. The TSX closed 29 points lower at 35,460. The S&P 500 lost 12 points to close at 7,670. The Dow Jones is down 131 points to finish the day at 51,349, while the NASDAQ closed at 26,797, 22 points lower. Crude is down $3 to $88 a barrel. Gold rose $39 to $4,207 an ounce. And the Canadian dollar is trading at 70 cents U.S. With your closing market report, I'm Kirk Dickinson.
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2: 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And a music sales and chart tracker called Chart Data released a list of the 10 highest selling songs released in 2026 so far. And by no surprise, country. Absolutely, it dominates half the list, including the top spot. Do you think you can guess who's at number one? Yes, it is Miss Ella Langley, but not with Choosing Texas. It's with Be Her. Great tune. Other country tunes on the list are Boston by Stella Lefty at number 4. I Can't Love You Anymore, Ella with Morgan Wallen at number 6. Be By You, Luke Combs at number 7. And Sleepless in a Hotel Room, Luke Combs at number 10. And if you're wondering, Choosing Texas was logged a 24th week at number 1 on the Billboard Hot 100. Miss Ella Langley continues to absolutely crush it, and I'm all here for it. This has been your news from Nashville on The Ranch.
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0: back with some Martina McBride on the Ranch Airwaves. And don't forget, tomorrow will be Canada's 6th annual National Day for Truth and Reconciliation, a day honoring residential school survivors, their families and communities, and remembering the children who never returned home. It also coincides with Orange Shirt Day, so don't forget to dig out your orange shirt tonight so that you can remember to wear it tomorrow to celebrate Orange Shirt Day and Canada's 6th annual National Day for Truth and Reconciliation.
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4: Ranch weather. A few clouds this evening, low of 11. Mix of sun and cloud tomorrow morning, becoming cloudy near noon. 30% chance of showers late afternoon. High of 21, UV index moderate. Cloudy tomorrow evening, 30% chance of showers, changing to 70% near midnight, low of 15. Cloudy Thursday, 40% chance of showers, high of 23. For your long-range weather forecast, visit theranch100.com.
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0: 100.1 FM, The Ranch, Perth County's hottest country. The Reckless there with I Do Too, and hopefully your Tuesday has been terrific. 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
1: Harvest season's well underway across Midwestern Ontario, and the public has urged safety while on the roads. Tractors, combines, and other farm vehicles are out and about traveling between farms and fields and moving at slower speeds, which requires space, caution, and extra patience. Farmers are also reminded to outfit their equipment with proper lighting and signage and be visible for motorists. Work is underway for the construction of Nicoll Park on Twomley Street West. Work will continue over the course of the fall, with the park expected to be open next spring. For safety reasons, the parklands will be closed during construction and to give the contractors space and time to complete the work and have time for turf and landscaping to become established before the park opens up. Wallenstein Feed and Supply is dishing out support for One Care through their employee-led Gives Back program. Earlier in the year, employees with Wallenstein Feed and Supply chose One Care to support their work of supporting older adults and individuals living with health challenges through home and community support services. Checking sports, the wild card in the MLB playoffs continues with the evening card featuring Houston against the Chicago White Sox. The New York Yankees host the Boston Red Sox. San Diego entertains the Chicago Cubs. It's day one of the NHL regular season, and for the Toronto Maple Leafs, their home opener against the Montreal Canadiens with puck drop at 7. Elsewhere, Boston hosts the New York Rangers, while Edmonton entertains the Vancouver Canucks.
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1: 100.1 FM, Brandon Burge here, and want to wish a very happy 10th birthday to Emmeline Smith. Emmeline, Mom, Dad, Peyton, McKenna, and Sawyer, reaching out and wishing you a very happy birthday today. And we hope you had a great birthday as well from all of us here at the ranch. We also want to wish a very happy birthday to Linda Dow. Linda Tim reached out and wanted to wish you a very happy birthday. And we hope you had a great birthday too, Linda. Finally, a very happy birthday to Axel, who turned 5 years old today. Axel, Nanny, and Yogi reaching out and wishing you a happy birthday today. A very happy birthday to you, Axel. 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Two more chances to spin the wheel tomorrow. 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Tomorrow, we are going to do our next pair of Kitchener Rangers tickets too, so wish you the best of luck. And we have more tickets for the upcoming Amani Farms open house. That's October the 10th. A big thanks to OPP Sergeant Jill Johnson, took the time for another OPP Minute. And tomorrow, we look forward to welcoming our friends with the Minto Chamber. We'll also be catching up with Aaron about an upcoming food drive. For now, more Ranch Country music's on the way. As always, stay safe, enjoy your night. We'll catch up again tomorrow.
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6: Ranch weather. A few clouds this evening, low of 11. Mix of sun and cloud tomorrow morning, becoming cloudy near noon. 30% chance of showers late afternoon. High of 21, UV index moderate. Cloudy tomorrow evening, 30% chance of showers, changing to 70% near midnight, low of 15. Cloudy Thursday, 40% chance of showers, high of 23. For your long-range weather forecast, visit theranch100.com.
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7: Ranch weather, a few clouds this evening, low of 11. Mix of sun and cloud tomorrow morning, becoming cloudy near noon. 30% chance of showers late afternoon. High of 21, UV index moderate. Cloudy tomorrow evening, 30% chance of showers, changing to 70% near midnight, low of 15. Cloudy Thursday, 40% chance of showers, high of 23. For your long-range weather forecast, visit theranch100.com.
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